I'm mad about the boy. And I know it's stupid to be mad about the boy. I'm so ashamed of it, but must admit

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And lose those pounds.

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Now look here, like I said, if you want to use your, get your woman, you use your brain. And I'm a scientist. You use your brain. And I'm a scientist.